0: gotta love it. 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Kilo's Summer of Sphere. We're getting ready to wrap that up later this month. 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It's a Las Vegas Metallica Sphere flyaway. 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When you hear it, be caller number 9 on the Rock Line to get qualified. Kilo Rockers Heather, Jake, Chris, and Ray. Congrats to you all for scoring the Metallica prize pack and securing their spot in the final 9 at the final giveaway. It's going down Saturday, August 29th at the Public House at the Alexander. And the winner is going to score tickets, airfare, hotel, spending cash, all to Metallica's final Sphere performance in 2026. That's on November 7th. And thank you to the Epic Remedy. 4 Colorado Springs locations, theepicremedy.com, and our supporting sponsors, Belco Credit Union, Refrano's Hell's Kitchen Pizza, and the Public House at the Alexander. You can find all the details on Kilo's Summer of Sphere at Kilo 943.
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Tool Time, a 94.3 Kilo, into a new one from Rob Zombie. He's bringing the Freaks on Parade Tour to Fiddler's Green coming up September 12th with Marilyn Manson and special guests The Who and Orgy. I was just at Fiddler's not that long ago. I haven't been for a while. It was so much fun. 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It's I'm a Rock and Roller.

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1: 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Bang for your buck. Manson on that show, The Who and Orgy. You definitely don't want to miss out on that. And don't miss it on this. You've got 40 minutes of nonstop rock.
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0: Avenged Rocks on 94.3 Kilo. And before that, you had a new track from Korn off of the Diablo 4 soundtrack, Reward the Scars. I'm rewarding you with 40 minutes of nonstop rock straight ahead and with a new tune from COC, so don't go anywhere.
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0: Papa Roach on 94.3 Kilo. I'm Summer Justice. 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

0: I would wake up and the entire front lounge would be full of food. When I say full of food, I can't express full of food enough. Like literally pans, chicken, steaks, sausages, carne asada, da-da-da-da-da. Like literally the entire front lounge, the tables, the couches, everything just stacked full. And we roll in to the venue, man, and we get out in our bus. We had, you know, those big, big folding tables, the big long ones. That was part of our gear, you know, three or four of those big long tables and grills rode in there, all sorts of appliances, margarita makers, you know, everything. We would just roll in and we'd unload. And, you know, this is early. You know, we get there at 11 a.m. or whatever. And we just roll in and we'd start setting up. Everybody in the bus prepping, cutting peppers, cutting this, cutting that, getting everything prepped up, man. And we would just be out there and just, you know, obviously start and get ready for the show. And then we always played earlier, like 2 or 3 o'clock in the afternoon or whatever. We get off stage, man, and we just like right at it. You know what I mean? And that's what we did. And we would cook for the whole goddamn place. I mean, everybody, the bands, the local crews, the staff of the festival, whatever. Didn't matter what it was. These weren't all Wimmer Fests, you know, these were whatever, rock radio fest, you know what I mean? Like whatever, you know, just, and we would do that. And he never took a dollar from anybody. You know what I mean? It was just like, he probably rolled into Sam's Club and spent $1,000, you know, on food and just doled it out. Everybody was welcome, but that's just who he was. And it was like that at those kind of situations. It was like that at his house. I mean, anybody could roll by. Anybody. Everybody was always welcome. That's who he was. He taught me a lot about how to be a rock star. Like a lot of people are just too cool for school. I mean, this dude had been arguably one of the biggest bands on the planet and is arguably one of the number one drummers to ever play the game, and was the most sweet, down-to-earth, genteel, genuine person you would ever meet. And, I was already that type of person, so him and I gelled really well together in the sense that we believed in the brotherhood and we believed in the brotherhood of our fandom and fans. We're one and the same. I do what I do, but I'm still a metal kid. I'm still that kid standing in the second row of Slayer or Metallica or whatever band I went to see, Korn, whatever. And he was too. I mean, he was that same way. He was still just a fan of music. And there's not too much difference between the star of the band and the front row fan. They're pretty much one and the same. So that's what he always reminded me of. And I'm grateful for that every day.
1: It's Full Metal Jackie. This is part one of a two-part interview with Chad Gray. Part two is going to be coming your way next week. But hey, we've still got more metal on the way, so don't go anywhere.
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1: 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Go fishing in 2 Mile Creek, and it's all 17 miles north of Alamosa on Highway 17, open 9.

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0: 94.3 Keto, soon to be gracing the big screen once again. Papa and the Gang from Ghost, their show from, I want to say, was it Brazil or Mexico City? How about just keep it loose? How about South America somewhere? Filmed and ready to go if you haven't seen them live. They are quite entertaining. And hello there from Keto Control. It's the Keto Morning Show, welcoming you to the Monday broadcast. Boo! It's all right. On the heels of the golf tournament, which was so much fun, man. It was a little hot. Early in the day, it was great, but, man, by the afternoon, it was a cooking. At least no one dropped like at that Tequila Taco Fest over the weekend. If you missed that, Starling was talking about that in the news. What, 72 people affected by heat stroke? Too much tequila, not enough water. See, like one tequila, one water. One tequila, one water. You keep it like that, you'll be all right. In the meantime, we'll officially recap the golf tourney here coming up later in the broadcast. Also, of course, the quest continues. Week 11 starts today for Kilo's fly away to the Sphere, the summer Sphere. We're just a few weeks now before we give this trip to one lucky rocker. Still pretty jealous. And here's the deal. We got freebies from, well, one we can't announce until 9 o'clock today. Also, Avenged Sevenfold tickets up for grabs here all this week on The Morning Show. We start, though, with the early morning reward because our friends at Mother Muffs bring us the freak news once again this week. So they dropped off some certificates for you to go feast or drink for free. And that'll be delivered next. That'll maybe not officially make your Monday not suck, but it will make your Monday suck a little bit less. And that's what it's for. The early morning reward. We'll officially deliver that next.
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0: So, mid-60s pretty much across the board right now to start, but we're going to go yard once again, and we'll see mid-90s for the Springs, upper 90s for Pueblo, upper 90s for Denver, and 100, maybe up another buck 01 for Pueblo. Now, the good news is midweek could have the return of showers and cooler temperatures. But even that, I mean, Pueblo for a cool temperature should be like 94, which granted is better than 101, but not exactly a drastic cool-off. And we're talking 90s, upper 80s for the springs midweek, but those chance of showers are in the mix starting Wednesday afternoon. So let's hope. 65 in the springs. It is 66 in Pueblo. Heat advisories again for up and down the Front Range. So be cautious out there. Don't go dropping like those folks at the Tequila and Taco Fest. All right. So there you go. You've been warned. 66 in Pueblo, 64 in the spring.
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94.3 Keto Rocks with Rage. We've got headlines to discuss here next. And these guys also on that list in the show, getting very close now, about a month away from Chevelle, along with Starset and Breaking Benjamin. Be prepared. And details, ticket link, go to keto943.com.

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0: 94.3 Keto Rock and Breaking Benjamin. And again, they're on that big show with Chevelle and Starset. Ball Arena joint. We got Avenged tickets. They're also at Ball Arena. We'll get you there in about 15 minutes. A little after 8 o'clock, we'll open the ticket window and jam some from Avenged. Also, next hour, we could have a visit from Metallica. Just ahead. And Stormy early this morning tried to stump the chump with AC/DC trivia. And I blew you out of the water. I know everything about that band. So you should talk about The Secret Life of Brian Johnson. The day he got the gig to take over for Bon Scott in that band, earlier that day, he recorded this for Hoover Vacuums.
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94.3 Kilo, the new stuff there from Five Finger Death Punch, Eye of the Storm. And that album's out digitally, and then like the quote-unquote hard copies, which apparently is going to be a cassette this time, too. Comes out September. Why the disconnect? I have no idea. I'm sure they just want to get those songs out before they start the tour, which we'll get a date with them at Red Rocks in September. All right, then. Almost done. Lisa's stumbling around here. She's going to be in next. 40 Nonstop with her. She'll host the Rock Lunch today. And, of course, get you the Metallica Song of the Day. Noon hour. Excuse me. Noon hour. Excuse me. So, good luck there. Also, again, had a citizen check in. Cops handing out invites to the ball on the interstate from South Academy all the way to Fountain. And both sides being policed, I guess, heavily. So keep that in mind. And then what do we do? Oh, wrap it up, I guess. I'm getting the wrap it up already for your day in history for today, day 10 of August. Birthdays, kind of slim, but some important individuals. Leo Fender, the man who invented the electric bass and put out the first mass-produced solid-body electric guitar with Hendrix and Clapton. Among the rockers who used Fenders, Leo Fender passed in 1991. And then the sausage dude, Jimmy Dean, 2010. We lost Jimmy. He choked on a sausage. What is the chances? The guy behind the most delicious sausages in the world chokes to death on a sausage. That's, you can't write that kind of stuff. And recently I Googled Jimmy Dean clone recipe, thinking I can make my own Jimmy Dean sausages. No, they're not even close. I mean, they're all right because it's still pork and spices, but it's no Jimmy Dean sausage. That's for sure. And then still living amongst us, who we got? Antonio Banderas is 66, former boxer Riddick Bowe is 59. His story's wild if you haven't read about Riddick Bowe. He was the world champion after beating Holyfield by decision in like the early 90s. And then he kind of got out of shape. And then one day he just joined the Marines out of nowhere, which that's a tough thing to do. And he did not last. He got kicked out of the Marines. And then he kind of snapped and he kidnapped his wife and kids and led them on a race across. I want to say it was Florida somewhere with cops.

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0: The Rock Station 94.3 Kilo, new rock from Story of the Year. Gasoline, all rage, still only numb. Coming up in the next hour, it's Kilo's Rock Lunch. But first, let's check in on the weather, shall we?
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2: Hey there, Fox 21 Storm Team. Meteorologist Nick Temple here, and happy Monday. It's going to be a hot day today by the time we get to the afternoon. We'll see temperature highs into the upper 90s in the Pikes Peak region and into the 100s if you're traveling south to Pueblo. That has prompted a heat advisory, so if you're going to be outside for a prolonged period of time, make sure you're taking all the heat precautions in the way of some hydration, seeking the shade, and possibly getting into the AC if you can. There could be an isolated shower or two that hops across the interstate here into the Pikes Peak region. I wouldn't bet on it, but if it does, it could produce some wind and some gusty conditions in which that can improve the feel of the forecast in its own way. Overnight tonight, we'll fall into the 60s.
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0: 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Okay, go grab your calendar. It's on your phone. Pull up your calendar. Now look at this Saturday. Whatever you got on this Saturday night, highlight, delete, unless it's Kilo's fourth and final pint night. That's right, this Saturday is our last pint night of the summer. August 15th, 5 p.m. to 7 p.m. Gonna be hanging out at Brew's Ale House at 120 East Riverwalk in Pueblo. We're gonna be handing out limited edition Kilo Five Finger Death Punch pint glasses. You gotta start handing those out at 6 o'clock. They are first come, first serve, and we have run out before. So I would get there early if I were you. Plus, Brew's is just a cool place to hang out. 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The Arkansas Gold Lager. 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In their bakery, you can grab cinnamon rolls. I'm going to grab some of that sourdough. 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Then after pint night, there's a free general admission show with Delta Phonic. A fiery mix of New Orleans blues, funk, soul, and rock. A whole night of fun. We're also going to be giving away tickets to the Five Finger Death Punch show at Red Rocks September 8th. We'll do that at 5:50 and 6:50. 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So mark your calendars now. 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We'll see you there.
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The Rock Station 94.3 Kilo's Rock Lunch. That was indeed the Metallica song of the day, The Unforgiven. Congratulations to Kilo Rocker Lisa, no relation. She is now qualified for Kilo's Summer of Sphere, hoping to win that trip to Las Vegas to see Metallica's final show of 2026. Want to join her? Keep listening for that Metallica song of the day all day long. When you hear it, be caller number 9 on the Rock Line, 719-633-KILO. Got new rock from Social Distortion. It's Born to Kill on KILO.

0: Jason, I know fans don't want to hear this, but I'll let you know what he said and what his top albums were. Plus 40 minutes of nonstop rock. It's all next on Kilo.
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0: K-I-L-O, Colorado Springs, Pueblo. With Ross Ford in the morning and 40 minutes of nonstop rock all day.
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0: Finish a hike? 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

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The Who coming in concert. 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

0: 94.3 Kilo. 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His new album, One Assassination, Under God, Volume 2, out the middle of this month. 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Hey, it's Mo, filling in for Sid Black. He'll be back again tomorrow. I've got tickets to a movie. It's a movie by the band Ghost called Too Big to Rig. 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You can get 2 tickets from me. 719-633-KILO. For the movie, Ghost to Rig. Too big, pardon me. Too big to rig. Caller number 9. 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From Kilo's Traffic Center.
1: 5 o'clock road rage traffic.
2: Well, we have got a crash blocking the left lane southbound I-25 at Cimarron. It's basically stop and go back from Garden of the Gods, and at least a 10-minute delay or so. Northbound I-25 between Bijou and Garden of the Gods, seeing slower traffic there. We've also got an accident blocking 2 right lanes. This is southbound Nevada Avenue at St. Elmo Avenue. 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They've got back-to-school supplies as low as 25 cents, up to 40% off select tech, 20% off for teachers, and more. 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Staples, that was easy. I'm Leslie Scott with traffic on the Rock Station 94.3.
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